0: about an hour and a half ago. 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They just got out and walked. God, we've gotten confirmation. We cannot find anyone. I've never seen anything like this.
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Then I think to myself, why now? 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Why?

and Willie Thompson. And give a medal to replace the son of Mrs. Annie Johnson.